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2: If you can't love yourself, how in the hell you gonna love somebody else? Can I get an amen here?
3: You gotta ask me. Yeah, I'm going to the party. Where am I going to make friends? I need a love.